0: Every song is great.
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0: What's next?
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Good times. That's Tom Cochran and Red Ryder. It's Tom Park with you on your Sunday morning. And this next song from Duran Duran is the third single from their Rio album in 1982. It came out. It's called Save a Prayer. And one of the lines in this song is, some people call it a one-night stand, but we can call it paradise. And I just wonder, how many times did the boys in Duran Duran use that line while they were on tour in the 80s? Probably a lot. Here they are now, Duran Duran, Save a Prayer, Legend 102.9.

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1: At Subway, we like to ask, how spicy do you
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1: Subway's new wannabe spicy menu. 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Just tell us which one you really, really want.
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this one's about everything you don't think about until you sleep. Yeah. And this one's for nothing.

You take the reins, take them from the night. Push the pawn right through the pass. And this one's for the silence and the questions that it brings, and the smell of time and the reverence.